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18: The top stories this hour. It's shaping up to be another scorcher across the UK with temperatures on track to break records. It hit 30.5 degrees Celsius yesterday in Frittenden in Kent. Amber heat health alerts, which warn emergency services to prepare for higher demand, remain in force across the Midlands, East and South East England. A man suspected of opening fire near the White House has died in hospital. It's alleged Nasir Besh shot towards Secret Service officers last night in Washington, D.C. One bystander was injured in the incident. And Reform UK is promising a £5 billion tax break for workers who do overtime. They say they'd remove income tax for any hours worked over the standard 40, but both Labour and the Tories are asking how it would be paid for.
13: Absolute Radio Sport.
18: Tottenham and West Ham are both fighting for Premier League survival on the final day of the season. Spurs need to win or draw against Everton to be safe. If they lose and West Ham win, then they'll be relegated from the top flight for the first time in 49 years. Middlesbrough manager Kim Hellberg says their 1-0 defeat to Hull in the Championship playoff final came off the back of the toughest 2 weeks of his career. His side were reinstated after Southampton were expelled from the competition for spying on their training session before the semi-final first leg. And Premiership champions Celtic are celebrating the double after lifting the Scottish Cup with a 3-1 win against Dunfermline in the final at Hampden Park, but it's not clear yet if interim manager Martin O'Neill will get the chance to stay on.
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18: A hot and dry day for most in England and Wales. Cloudier in the northwest of Scotland with rain at times. That's the latest. I'm Abby Simpson.
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0: 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The bite of salt and vinegary goodness. A seagull squawking.
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20: 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Laminate flooring, they've got deals on that. 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Cuprinol Duxback 9 litre shed and fence treatment, yep, deal. And if you're saying

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1: Sunday mornings are right, aren't they? 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Sounds good to me. I'm Jay Lawrence. 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Let's do some Alanis Morissette. 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

0: As usual at this time, I speak about, I hope you're having a relaxing Sunday. I hope you manage to get stuff done, but not too much. I hope you get to enjoy it. No. Today's different. Today is a long weekend, so I very much hope that you get to, well, yeah, you really do nothing. Just wait. Tomorrow's the stuff when you've got to do stuff. Do you know what I mean? Today, chill out. 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No, actually, that's too much. 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Just chill. You know that favourite sofa of yours? That favourite seat? Sit in it. 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

Still not over my sneezing incident, by the way. Well, it wasn't really a sneezing incident. It just reminds me of a sneezing incident. You know, sometimes, I don't know if this ever happened to you, when you have a good sneeze and then you hurt your back. Well, that kind of happened to me the other day, except it was kind of worse than that. I literally just walked past an open cupboard in my kitchen and it grazed me. It surprised me so much. I almost like jumped out of my skin and I just pulled several muscles. I mean, come on. This is how you know that you're no longer young.

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And you want to call your mother. 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

0: 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I'm Jay Lawrence. The other day, by the way, on the Dave Berry Breakfast Show, there was a beautiful moment where Dave admitted something embarrassing, except I think it's the opposite of embarrassing.
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2: Okay, you're right.
1: It's an afternoon delight. It is the jewel in the terrestrial television crown.
2: Oh, is it that Go and Buy a House in the Country one? I'm getting quite into that at the moment.
1: Are you?
2: Yeah, yeah.
1: I've got that.
2: What it's called, though.
1: I've got that.
2: Yeah.
1: But I've got Exotic.
2: Okay.
1: I'm talking A Place in the Sun, everybody.
2: Oh, yes.
1: Oh, look at the Hypebeast one, but it's the first time he's ever looked disappointed in me. I can't believe one of his heroes has fallen.
0: But I love it too. I absolutely love it. It's not just me. It's not just me. Dave loves it too. Oh, look at us. Absolutely love A Place in the Sun, me. We should create A Place in the Sun fan club. Fantastic. If you would like to catch up on the Dave Berry Breakfast Show, go listen to the podcast. It's on the Rayo app right now.

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22: The top stories this hour. It could be a record-breaking day across the UK with temperatures set to soar again. Amber heat health alerts remain in force across the Midlands, Eastern England, London and the South East. Now there's growing optimism that the US and Iran are inching closer to a deal that would end the war in the Middle East. Details of a possible agreement have come out which would see the US lift their blockade on Iranian ports in return for the Strait of Hormuz being reopened. And Reform UK say they'd bring in a hard work bonus for people earning less than £75,000 a year. The plan would remove income tax for overtime worked over the standard 40-hour week. But both Labour and the Tories were asking how would it be paid for.
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22: West Ham and Tottenham's fight for Premier League survival comes down to this afternoon's last game of the season. Even a win for the East Londoners at home to Leeds might not be enough to avoid relegation. A draw for Spurs at home to Everton should keep them up. Meanwhile, Hull will play Premier League football for the first time in 9 years next season after seeing off Middlesbrough 1-0 in the Championship playoffs. And Arsenal will lift the Premier League trophy later. Elsewhere, Martin O'Neill expects Celtic will look to appoint someone younger to take the club forward. The 74-year-old concluded his second spell in interim charge this season by overseeing a 3-1 win over Dunfermline in the Scottish Cup final at Hampton. It came 7 days after getting past Hearts by the same score to retain the Premiership title.
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22: A hot and dry day for most in England and Wales. Cloudier in the northwest of Scotland with rain at times. That's the latest. I'm Abby Simpson.

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1: And I'm Jay Lawrence, all about the 90s. Let's do some Brand Van 3000 Mannix as well. 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

0: 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Did a bit of Manic Street Preachers before that, who are celebrating the 30th anniversary of Everything Must Go. I cannot believe it's been 30 years. We've done a documentary all about it. Ben Burrell has, actually. What a wonderful man he is. Features the likes of Mike Hedges, who produced the record, James Dean Bradfield, of course, from the Manics, and most importantly, Absolute Radio's Andy Bush. You can listen to Everything Must Go, celebrating the Manic Street Preachers' iconic fourth album. It's on demand in the Rayo app now. Happy Mondays on the way, and then a band before that have an exclamation mark in their name.
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As a little FYI, if you are unaware, we do this thing called the No Repeat Guarantee on Absolute Radio 90s. 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All right, on the way, let's do something from Radiohead. Extreme first. This is Wholehearted.

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The beauty of the 90s is on display on your Sunday morning. Quite, like, obviously right now, right? Because the variety of music that we play here, the variety, the genres that we do on Absolute Radio 90s, because we have got that one, absolute dance banger. Now it's a song that you could probably say is the opposite of a dance banger, to be honest. It's a sad banger, maybe an unhappiness banger. Either way, it's a banger nonetheless. Creep, Radiohead. 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
18: The top stories this hour. It's shaping up to be another scorcher across the UK, with temperatures on track to break records. It hit 30.5 degrees Celsius yesterday in Frittenden and Kent. Amber heat health alerts, which warn emergency services to prepare for higher demand, remain in force across the Midlands, Eastern England, London and the South East.

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0: This is She's Electric. It's Absolute Radio 90s, the UK's 90s radio station, and that is just that's proper Sunday morning music. Although I don't think Liam Gallagher would probably appreciate me saying that. Sunday morning music. No, it's Saturday night music. Well, look, it's still Saturday night for some people, I suppose. REM on the way in a second. Let's do some Jamiroquai as well. It's Absolute Radio 90s.
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Tonight, by the way, brand new edition of the Felix White Show over on Absolute Radio. Felix, off of the Maccabees, basically celebrating the guitar and everything around it. He just loves the guitar. It's like his favourite thing in the world. That and cricket. Big fan of cricket is Felix White, but mostly the guitar. So he's celebrating all things guitar music tonight from 10 on Absolute Radio. The Felix White Show returns. You can always listen back on the Rayo app, of course.

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It's Absolute Radio 90s, the UK's 90s radio station. All right, that is it for me. I'm Jay Lawrence. Lovely to be with you. Ben Burrell's up from three with the Absolute Radio 90s chart, counting down. Two big months, or two big years of the 90s, of course. Next up, Andrew Bush. Andy to friends and family. I call him Andrew because of those reasons. And I'm going to leave you with this. Madonna, it's Ray of Light. Have a good one, and I'll be back tomorrow evening.

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17: The top stories this hour. It could be a record-breaking day across the UK with temperatures set to soar again. Amber heat health alerts remain in force across the Midlands, Eastern England, London and the South East. Now there's growing optimism that the US and Iran are inching closer to a deal that would end the war in the Middle East. Details of a possible agreement have come out which would see the US lift their blockade on Iranian ports in return for the Strait of Hormuz being reopened. And Reform UK say they'd bring in a hard work bonus for people earning less than £75,000 a year. The plan would remove income tax for overtime worked over the standard 40-hour week. But both Labour and the Tories were asking how would it be paid for.
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17: West Ham and Tottenham's fight for Premier League survival comes down to this afternoon's last game of the season. Even a win for the East Londoners at home to Leeds might not be enough to avoid relegation. A draw for Spurs at home to Everton should keep them up. Meanwhile, Hull will play Premier League football for the first time in 9 years next season after seeing off Middlesbrough 1-0 in the Championship playoffs. And Arsenal will lift the Premier League trophy later. Elsewhere, Martin O'Neill expects Celtic will look to appoint someone younger to take the club forward. The 74-year-old concluded his second spell in interim charge this season by overseeing a 3-1 win over Dunfermline in the Scottish Cup final at Hampton. It came 7 days after getting past Hearts by the same score to retain the Premiership title.
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17: A hot and dry day for most in England and Wales. Cloudier in the northwest of Scotland with rain at times. That's the latest. I'm Abby Simpson.

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1: Radio 90s. Andy Bush here. Hope you're having a great bank holiday weekend. It's Absolute Radio 90s on a Sunday. Let's start with a Britpop brunch.

Love it. Sounding better than ever. The Charlatans on Absolute Radio 90s. Manson before that as well. And Skunk and Nancy. Hope you're enjoying the tunes. Hope the weather is nice where you are. This is for you.

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We had the fantastic Big Show, star wrestler. I've had loads of people message me about it as well, because I'm not really into wrestling. I don't know a lot about wrestling. I went for a bit of a WWF stage when I was at school and liked Superfly Jimmy Snuka. But that's about as far as it goes. But the Big Show is just, he's a legend. We've had him on the show a couple of times before as well, and he's such a nice guy. If you want to see that full interview, it's on Absolute Radio socials for you right now. And of course, on the Hometime Daily Takeaway podcast.

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Andy Bush here. It's a Sunday. I trust you are well. If you're off to the neighbourhood weekender this coming weekend, keep an eye out for our very own Jay Lawrence. We're going to be doing... He's doing a lot of chats with bands, basically. He's doing a lot of interviews backstage, etc. Some great bands playing over the weekend. And next week on Absolute Radio, you're going to hear some of those chats and a load of great live music. So if you're a neighbourhood weekender, shout out your mum's name. 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

Stone Temple Pilots on Absolute Radio 90s on a Sunday. Don't forget, tomorrow it's a bank holiday, of course. Ben Burrell will be in the hot seat doing the Indy all-dayer. I've got one off, to be honest with you. 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

Shakespeare's Sister. Do you remember them? Used to love them. It's Absolute Radio 90s with me, Andy Bush. Good to have you company. I'm very jealous if you're out and about today. I don't know what you're up to with it. We're doing a barbecue later on this afternoon. And it's that thing where I've not opened the barbecue for quite some time. And you lift the lid, you're not quite sure what's going to be in there. Let's just hope I cleaned it last time. I probably didn't, to be fair.

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2: Andy Bush here, Absolute Radio 90s, on a Sunday, final hour of the show. Got some great music on the way, including this.

Red Hot Chili Peppers on Absolute Radio 90s. Andy Bush here. Hope you're doing okay. If you want a nice little distraction, check out our Manic Street Preachers documentary that's on the Rayo app for you right now. And I still can't believe this. I'm going to play, obviously, a song by the Manics for you right now, but Everything Must Go, their album, is 30 years old, which is just absolutely... It's amazing. It's an album that has such a special place in my heart. It reminds me of, like, university and all that kind of stuff, but I just can't believe it's 30 years old. Have a little listen to that. Some great interviews and chats with people who, you know, in the band and around the band and the fans and stuff as well. It's on the Rayo app for you now.

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What about this, though, for a song in the sunshine? 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

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Hope you're enjoying it. Make the most of it. You deserve it. And have a great rest of your bank holiday weekend. I'll see you on Tuesday. That's right. I've got bank holiday Monday off for once for another home time.

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15: Yes, this is the chart show, and it's Ben Burrell here. As always, we've taken 2 months from the 90s, and we're going to count down the 40 biggest songs from those months. Let's start with May 1993, and at 40 is Ugly Kid Joe.

0: 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Right now, we're counting down the biggest songs from May 1993, and this tune is at number 34 in our charts. Let's continue, shall we? Some Britpop on the way, of course. The Bluebells, Young at Heart, to play for you too, but don't let that put you off. And a band that I guess are more associated with the 80s than the 90s, but they did have a big comeback in this decade.
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That is Suede and So Young. It's good to hear that, isn't it? That's playing on Absolute Radio 90s. This is Ben Burrell here. Right now, we're doing the chart show. We're counting down the biggest songs from May 1993. 40 was Ugly Kid Joe, Cats in the Cradle, Shabba Ranks, and Mr. Loverman. Come on. That was at 39. Hadaway and What is Love, a dance floor classic, of course, at 38. Robert Plant and 29 Psalms at number 37. 36 was Blur and For Tomorrow, a song that was written on Christmas Day, 1992. Please spend some time with your family, Damon. That was Beaten by Depeche Mode and Walking in My Shoes at 35, 34, The Prodigy and Wind It Up. That was beaten, unfortunately, by Lucci Liu and Shout, open brackets, It Out, close brackets, a reworking of the Lulu hit. Kingmaker and 10 Years Asleep at 32, Suede and So Young. The final single from their debut album was at 31. Let's go into the top 30, and the 30 is this.

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This is The Chart Show. Right now, we're counting down the biggest songs from May 1993, and that tune is at 28 in our charts. This song was a big hit, wasn't it? Especially after it was featured in that Levi's advert. But only at number 26 in our chart, this is Shaggy, OK.

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are the best thing, playing on Absolute Radio 90s. It's Ben Barrell here. Hope all is good and you are enjoying the chart so far and the bank holiday weekend as well. We're counting down the biggest songs from May 1993 right now. The Bluebells, Young at Heart at 30. Number 29 was Dr. Alban and Sing Hallelujah. Duran Duran and Come Undone, a good tune from the album that the fans refer to as the wedding album, I guess is the best way to put it. That's a 28. 27 is Dina Carroll and Express, Shaggy, Oh Carolina at 26. SWV and I'm So Into You, their first hit in the UK at 25. 24, New Order and Regret, an amazing song. Tina Turner and I Don't Want to Fight, written by Lulu, fun fact for you there at 23. Jungle Book and The Jungle Book Groove, of course, at 22. 21 was the song you just heard, D-Ream and You Are The Best Thing. At number 20 is Guns N' Roses and Civil War. No need to put us through that, though. Let's skip to this. At number 17 is House of Pain and Jump Around.

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Former Climate Absolute Radio 90s, it's Ben Burrell here. We're doing the chart show right now. We are about to go into the top 10 from May 1993. Before we do, 2011 looks like this. Guns N' Roses' Civil War at 20, Sonia, and Better the Devil You Know. That's right, a cover of Kylie at number 19. 18 was Sybil and When I'm Good and Ready. House of Pain, Jump Around at 17. 16 was Utah Saints and Believe in Me, the follow-up to Something Good. Robin S, Show Me Love, a banger at number 15. 14 was Shabba Ranks and Maxi Priest, House Call. Come on. Bon Jovi, In These Arms, that was a 13. 12 was Capella and You Got to Know. Snow Informer at number 11, of course. Now let's go into the top 10, shall we? At number 10 is a great song. This is Sub Sub and Melanie Williams, Ain't No Love, Ain't No Use.

0: Spin Doctor's Two Princes playing on Absolute Radio 90s. This is at number 5 in our chart from May 1993. That means the number one song is getting ever closer. Let's play it after a massive collaboration next.
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3: Thank you very much. This song is one of my favorites. It's called Somebody to Love.

George Michael and Queen playing on Absolute Radio 90s. This is the chart show. We're counting down the biggest songs from May 1993 right now. The top 10 looks like this. Sub Sub and Melanie Williams at number 10 with Ain't No Love, Ain't No Use. UB40, I Can't Help Falling In Love With You is at number 9. Whitney and I Have Nothing at number 8. 7 was REM, Everybody Hurts, big song from them. 2 Unlimited and Tribal Dance, the follow-up to No Limits at 6. 5 were Spin Doctors and 2 Princes, Janet Jackson and That's The Way Love Goes, a good song at number 4. 3 was Inner Circle and Sweat, A La La La La Long. Yes, I remember it well, unfortunately. Queen and George Michael, Somebody To Love at number 2. This is the number 1 song. What a good tune it is. Ace of Base, All That She Wants, is playing on Absolute Radio 90s.

number one tune from May 1993. That is the first chart done this afternoon. Let's go on to our second chart of the afternoon, shall we? Let's go to May 1995. And at 40 is Strike.

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0: Cheryl Crow and Can't Cry Anymore. Good Lord. Is everything okay? Do we need a wellness check? That's the 38 in our chart from May 1995. And this is Ben Barrell here. Let's continue our chart next. I've got one of the best produced songs of the 90s, which I know sounds a bit boring and geeky, but I genuinely think that. It sounds amazing, this song. Let's play that for you, along with Green Day and The Charlatans next.
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Charlatans Just Looking, playing on Absolute Radio 90s. These are the biggest song from May 1995. And this is Ben Burrell here. Hope you're doing right this afternoon. We started our chart at number 40 with Strike and You Sure Do, Michelle Gale and Freedom at 39. 38 was Sheryl Crow and Can't Cry Anymore. Porter's Head, Sour Times, a great tune at 37. Baby D and I Need Your Loving, sampling the Corgis at 36. 35 was Green Day, When I Come Around. Elton John and the title track for his 25th studio album, Made in England, was at 34. Let Loose and Best in Me at number 33. 32 was The Charlatans and Just Looking and Run Rig at 31 in our chart. Let's go into the top 30, shall we? And at 30 is a great tune.

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Well Out and the Changing Man playing on Absolute Radio 90s. That's taken from Stanley Road, a brilliant album. And that song is at 26 in our chart. Let's skip MC Saar and The Real McCoy and go straight to the song at 24. It's this from Grace.

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1: A sheep bleating in distress. 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

Love this tune. It's a good song at 22 in our chart. We are counting down the biggest songs from May 1995 right now, and it's Ben Burrell here. Emanates, If You Only Let Me In, is at 21. Let's go into the top 20, though, with this. At 20 is Montel Jordan. This is-

York playing on Absolute Radio 90s. These are the biggest songs from May 1995, and it's Ben Burrell here. That Bjork song is at 17 in our chart, and we shall continue next. A great song from Weezer, Bobby Brown, and a big

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We cannot do a chart show from 1995 without playing songs like that. A jewel in the crown of Britpop, that is Pulp and Common People, and that just misses out on the top 10. 20 to 11 looks like this. Montel Jordan, and this is how we do it. At number 20, his debut hit, Joshua Caddison and Jesse at number 19. 18 was Billy Ray Martin and Your Loving Arms. Bjork, An Army of Me at 17. 16, Weezer and Buddy Holly. Brian Adams, Have You Ever Really Loved a Woman? At number 15. 14 was the Man United team featuring Striker, spelled S-T-R-Y-K-E-R. We're going to do it again. Ironically, they did and they lost, which is kind of funny. Bobby Brown and Two Can Play That Game at number 13. 12 was Ali Campbell and That Look in Your Eye, the UB40 man's biggest solo hit. Pulp and Common People at number 11 in our chart from May 1995. Let's go into the top 10, shall we? At number 10 is Love City Groove. At number 9 is this.

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Living Joy Dreamer, playing on Absolute Radio 90s. We've been counting down the biggest songs from May 1995 for a while. It's time to do the top 10, and the number one song is on for you next. Another big Britpop group to play for you as we do that. First though, top 10 looks like this. Love City Groove and Love City Groove, the UK's entry for the Eurovision Song Contest in 1995, was at number 10. And number 9, Scatman John, I'm a Scatman. You heard that earlier. The Out There Brothers and Don't Stop Wiggle Wiggle. And number 87 was Boyzone, Key to My Life, their third single. Take That and Back for Good at 6. Tina Arena and Chains, her biggest hit at 5. At 4 was that tune from the Guinness advert, you know the one, the Perez Prado one. Living Joy and Dreamer at number 3. Number 2 was Robson and Jerome, Unchained Melody. Thankfully, no time to play that because we've got to get the number one song on. This is Oasis and Some Might Say, and it's playing on Absolute Radio 90s.

0: Oasis, some might say, playing on Absolute Radio 90s, the number one song from May 1995, and that is the chart show done for this week. I'm going to do this again next Sunday from 3, if you fancy it. Meantime, let's continue the Bank Holiday Weekend soundtrack next with some great songs to play for you. Susan Vega, Morrissey and Blur all coming up next. I'll see you back here tomorrow morning from 10.
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21: The top stories this hour. The Prime Minister has described a double rape case which has seen two teenagers spared jail as appalling. Keir Starmer says its right sentences handed to the pair over separate attacks in the New Forest are urgently reviewed. A judge said he wanted to avoid criminalising the 15-year-olds unnecessarily. Sky's chief political correspondent John Craig says the PM has intervened after an appeal from the mother of one victim.
22: She said, if it was your daughter, your niece, your son, your nephew, your family member,
8: member, would you be happy? We're not happy. I don't think any other member of the public would be happy too. She said to the Prime Minister, you're in a position of power to help.
21: Next, an urgent search is taking place in Lincoln for a teenager who was seen in difficulty in water. Emergency services were called to Swanholm Lakes at 2:30 this afternoon. The family of a missing 15-year-old boy are being supported. A teenager has been arrested on suspicion of the murder of a man in his 20s in Reading. An investigation is taking place into a stabbing in the Lower Early area of the town yesterday afternoon. Thames Valley police have stepped up patrols, but they don't believe there's a wider risk to the public. Donald Trump is claiming peace negotiations with Iran are proceeding in what he calls an orderly and constructive manner. The US president says he's urged his representatives not to rush into a deal to end the Middle East war. His Iranian counterpart, Masoud Pezeshkian, has issued this response.
13: We are ready to assure the world that we are not seeking nuclear weapons. We are not seeking instability in the region. We and those participating in the negotiations will in no way compromise on the country's dignity and honour in this regard.
21: The UK has officially had its hottest day of 2026 so far. It reached 32.1 degrees Celsius at London's Heathrow Airport. Forecasters are warning it will remain warm tonight. And Bolton are back in English football's second tier after winning the League One playoff final at Wembley. They defeated Stockport 4-1 to gain promotion to the Championship.
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21: Staying mostly dry and very warm across the UK tonight, with further sunshine on the way tomorrow. That's the latest. I'm Johnny Freeman.

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21: The top stories this hour. West Ham have been relegated from the Premier League despite winning their last game of the season 3-0 against Leeds. That's because Tottenham secured their safety with a 1-0 victory over Everton on the final day. Sunderland's 2-1 win against Chelsea means they've qualified for the Europa League. Their captain is Granit Xhaka.
22: It's unbelievable what we did this season, and week by week, day by day, the hard work, the belief, the commitment from the players, from the staff, from the owner, from everyone at the club, and achieved something who nobody believed.
21: Champions Arsenal have lifted the trophy after beating Crystal Palace 2-1. Manchester City lost 2-1 to Aston Villa at the Etihad in Pep Guardiola's final game in charge. In other news, the Prime Minister is backing a review into the sentences of two teenagers spared jail for a double rape in the New Forest. A judge at Southampton Crown Court told the 15-year-olds he wanted to avoid criminalising the very young boys. Sir Keir Starmer's called it an appalling case. An urgent search is taking place in Lincoln tonight for a missing teenager. A 15-year-old was seen in difficulty in water at Swanholm Lakes just under 5 hours ago. Donald Trump says the final aspects and details of a peace deal with Iran are being discussed, but the US president's warned his country not to rush into an agreement. The Conservative shadow Foreign Secretary Priti Patel says Iran must not be allowed to strangle global trade.
4: They've threatened tolls. The straits have been mined as well. There are all sorts of issues here. Now, we've also heard the Iranians would be responsible for demining the straits. Well, quite frankly, I don't think we can trust the Iranians to do anything.
21: Police investigating Andrew Mountbatten Windsor are reportedly looking into claims of inappropriate behaviour at Royal Ascot in 2002. The King's brother has always denied wrongdoing. And the UK has officially had its hottest day of 2026 so far. It reached 23.1 degrees Celsius at London's Heathrow Airport. Forecasters are warning it will remain warm tonight.
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21: Staying mostly dry and very warm across the UK tonight, with further sunshine on the way tomorrow. That's the latest. I'm Johnny Freeman.

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14: Top stories this hour. Arsenal have lifted the Premier League trophy for the first time since 2004.
15: It's a moment Arsenal have waited 22 years for, and they've finally become Premier League champions once again.
14: The champions picked up the silverware after ending the season with a 2-1 victory at Crystal Palace. At the other end of the table, West Ham were relegated despite their 3-0 win against Leeds. Tottenham finished just above the bottom three thanks to their 1-0 success against Everton. Boss Roberto De Zerbi says his team showed plenty of character.
0: With big pressure, they played a fantastic game with the ball, because not just to fight, but to play with the ball. And maybe they played the best game in my time.
14: Sunderland beat Chelsea 2-1 to secure Europa League qualification. The Prime Minister says it's right the sentences of two teenage boys convicted of rape are being urgently reviewed. The 15-year-olds were spared jail after two girls were attacked in separate crimes in Hampshire. Donald Trump's posted that negotiations with Iran are proceeding in an orderly and constructive manner. The American president says he'll continue enforcing a naval blockade on Tehran's ports until a deal's reached. Four people have died after a huge Russian missile and drone attack in Ukraine's capital, Kyiv. President Zelensky says Moscow used a hypersonic missile in the barrage. Temperatures have soared across the UK during the weekend heatwave. It's again become the hottest day of the year, with 32.3 Celsius recorded at Kew Gardens in London. Meteorologist Kirsty McCabe says we're also in store for tropical nights.
15: And that's when the temperatures don't drop below 20 degrees. Now, we've never had a tropical night in the UK in May, and I think that's about to change. Possibly tonight, but certainly the night after that, Monday night into Tuesday.
14: And Eurovision's marking its 70th anniversary with a special tribute film that includes footage from early shows in the 1950s and 60s. From Sky News, I'm Cam Hall.

0: 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Great for cashing those mystery kids on the tablet subscriptions too. We've all been there.
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Lauren Laverne and Don't Falter playing on Absolute Radio 90s Forgotten 90s. Thank you very much for your company. It was the Sundays and summertime. I feel like we should grab this opportunity while the weather's on our side. And we've still got some amazing stuff to come from Hole and Charlatan, some Underworld and Offspring on the way. First, I want to play this. The reason we're all thinking about melancholy and infinite sadness is Smashing Pumpkins announced in the most mad way that there's going to be a tour with orchestra doing sort of melancholy properly. That's interesting. What they didn't actually need to do, but they did, and now everyone's talking about it, so there you go, marketing, was hold a funeral for the character Zero that Billy Corgan created in the 90s. It was very Hollywood, very mad, and I'll admit I didn't watch any of it because it sounded like a ridiculous idea. My mate Dave did watch some. He said it was a bit tough watching. If you want to watch an hour and 40 minutes of that funeral, you can do so on YouTube. You may have better things to do with your time, but either way, I would be very interested in a melancholy tour. This from that album is Galapagos.

0: absolutely gorgeous. Such an incredible album. If you've never given it time, it's a double album from Smashing Pumpkins, and it is absolutely lush and really heavy in places. It's a masterpiece of an album, definitely one of the best of the 1990s. Chris Martin here. This is Forgotten 90s. We dig deep into our favourite decade. We'll do that with Underworld and the Mighty Mighty Bosstones on the way.
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Live Through This from Hole and from it, Miss World on Absolute Radio 90s, Forgotten 90s, and the brilliant Cowgirl from Underworld before that. Actually, that's still on the wish list of bands I really, really want to see playing live. There's a Boiler Room set. Like, you know, typical Boiler Room DJ sets on YouTube. They're like a dark club. Theirs is a massive field full of a lot of people at sunset, and it's really, really beautiful. Anyway, Offspring coming up. We'll play something off that smashing follow-up to Smash that was Americana. First, though, telling stories. It's the Charlatans.

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Probably my favourite track on Americana, that one. Offspring, The Kids Aren't Alright, playing on Absolute Radio 90s, Forgotten 90s. KLF and Primal Scream to come. First, I'm very jealous of you if you managed to get to see Super Furry Animals on their tour dates over this month. I'm going to have to wait until they do York before I get to see them, basically. So, yeah, it's coming. Later in the summer, it's coming. But it's been a really long time since I last saw them. It's got to be over a decade, at least. They are a tremendously odd band and just so much fun. And I love the fact that we think we get the measure of them, and then they release a Calypso pop record called Northern Lights.

bonkers. KLF, Grew Up North, Super Fairies and Northern Lights before that. And that is about it for me on Forgotten 90s this week. I will be back next Sunday night from 9 o'clock for you with more absolute stonkers from our favourite decade that don't get enough play on the radio. Here is another one from Primal Scream. Like, the album Vanishing Point is their best album in my eyes. Kowalski, the best track, but this is a hell of a track. Burning Wheel to finish up Forgotten 90s with this week. See you next week.

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21: Top stories this hour. West Ham's 14-year stay in the Premier League has ended. Tottenham's 1-0 win of Everton means Nuno Espirito Santo's team have been relegated to the Championship, despite their 3-0 victory over Leeds at the London Stadium.
22: Tough day for us, of course, special for our fans. We knew that it was going to be difficult. It was not in our hands. We did our part. We expected for the best. It didn't happen. We have to pass to the sad moment that we are living.
21: Sunderland's 2-1 win over Chelsea has seen them qualify for the Europa League along with Bournemouth. Brighton, meanwhile, will play in the Conference League despite their 3-0 defeat to Manchester United. And Manchester City's final game under Pep Guardiola ended in a 2-1 loss to Aston Villa. A 15-year-old boy is missing after getting into trouble in water in Lincoln. Emergency services were first called to Swanholm Lakes at 2:30 this afternoon. Tropical nights are being forecast as temperatures continue to climb this bank holiday weekend. Tomorrow could see the hottest May day on record. Possible highs of 34 degrees Celsius are being predicted in the southeast of England. And Dr. Chloe Brimacombe, a climate scientist at Oxford University, says warm nights at this time of year are problematic.
23: They've only started to occur in a greater number since 2000. This is bad because we can't cool down as much overnight, which means that we build up heat in our body more, especially for those that are most vulnerable to heat, of course.
21: The Prime Minister says a double rape case, which has seen two teenagers spare jail, is appalling. Sir Keir Starmer says it's right the non-custodial sentences handed to the pair over separate attacks in Hampshire are urgently reviewed. Donald Trump says the final aspects and details of a deal with Iran are being discussed. It's been reported an agreement could include a 60-day ceasefire, reopening the Strait of Hormuz, and a commitment from Tehran not to pursue nuclear weapons. And the singer Nicola Roberts has had a baby girl. The Girls Aloud star has given birth to her first child with footballer Mitch Han, calling it heaven on earth. From Sky News, I'm Stevie Shillinglaw.

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1: A sheep bleating in distress. The piercing whine of a megaphone turning on. 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